0: 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John Waite, Missing You, and Tony Pacelli, Till Midnight Tonight. 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I thought the song charted higher than what it did on the Billboard Hot 100, only peaking at number 37, a lot better over in the UK. It peaked at number 10. The record executive Jeff Ayoff saw how MTV was reshaping popular music throughout 1982 after he joined Warner Brothers Records in early 1983. He convinced them to pay for the ZZ Top music video for Gimme All Your Lovin'. 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

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I can't go for that. No can do. AC/DC, you shook me all night long. I'm Tony Pacelli. It is the 80s at 8 from the album Private Eyes. It was their fourth number one hit single to hit the Billboard Hot 100. The lyrics, John Oates has stated that while

0: 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Daryl Hall, John Oates, Can't Go For That, updated weather forecast. Mike and the Mechanics coming up. 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
5: Your trash is our business. Northeast PA weather.
0: Partly cloudy overnight, low around 64. Mostly sunny tomorrow, high near 84. For tomorrow night, mostly clear, low around 57. Saturday, sunshine, high near 81. For Sunday, a chance of showers, partly sunny, high near 81.

0: 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Get Out of My Dreams Into My Car. Ragdoll, Aerosmith. Before that, Tony Pacelli Till Midnight on this Thursday. Great summer song. Billy Ocean, Get Out of My Dreams and Into My Car. Released as the first single from Ocean's seventh studio album, Tear Down These Walls. Part of it in popularity lay on the MTV music video, which features animation mixed with live action sequences. Get Out of My Dreams became Ocean's third and final U.S. number one single, topping both the U.S. Billboard Hot 100 and the Black Singles charts. Also is his seventh most recent single to reach the U.S. top 10. Music video for Get Out of My Dreams, Get Into My Car consists of Billy Ocean driving, sometimes involving scenes with different cartoon characters. It was also in the movie, the American teen comedy, License to Drive. Billy Ocean, Flock of Seagulls, coming up, 80s at 8, Gem 99 and 100.
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Thompson Twins coming up. 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

0: 1099 and 100, The Clash, and Should I Stay or Should I Go? Fleetwood Mac and Rhiannon, and you know last night's Powerball was over $1 billion. The cash value was only $433 million, and there was a winner. It wasn't me. It was at a Hy-Vee gas station in Quincy, Illinois. Congratulations to that winner. The Powerball jackpot now will reset, and on Saturday, it will have a brand new total. But I was not the winner, but congratulations to that winner in Illinois. Eventually, that person probably will come forward. The question I always ask, if you win the lottery, and especially that big, do you come forward? You can go to the lottery commission, but do you make it public? Yes or no. Weather, Elton John coming up. It's Gem 99 and 100.
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0: Partly cloudy overnight, low around 64. Mostly sunny tomorrow, high near 84. For tomorrow night, mostly clear, low around 57. Saturday, sunshine, high near 81. For Sunday, a chance of showers, partly sunny, high near 81.

0: 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Sunday, very special here on Gem 99 and 100. Carl is here with polkas between 9 and 11. Alan is here between 9 and midnight with Sinatra and Friends. Sandwiched between those two guys, America Top 40, the 70s and 80s. 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American Top 40, the 80s, right after Carl from 11 until 3, and America Top 40, the 70s, before Alan, 6 to 9 p.m. every Sunday on Gem 99. 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

0: Northeast PA's greatest hits, Jim 99 to 100, a hot take on me. Jim Blossoms found out about you and Tony Pacelli till midnight tonight. The 164th annual Wayne County Fair in Honesdale running through the 15th. Classic Claire, how about fair fun? 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

0: 99 or 100, John Cougar Mellencamp. A little bitty about Jack and Diane, Human League before that. You know, we're in the month of August, and there are still some car shows and some car cruises coming up. And if you got one coming up and you want everyone in Gemland to know all about it, log on to gem99100.com. That events tab's got a bunch of forms. 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Poster, copy, paste. Put all the info there if you have none of the above. And Fran organizes all of the forms that she gets. And then Monday through Friday after 1 o'clock, she runs down our Car Club Activity calendar. Car Club Activity calendar, Monday through Friday after 1 o'clock with Fran on Gem 99 and 100. 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Coming up, it's Gem 99 and 100.
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3: Your trash is our business. Northeast PA weather.
4: Partly cloudy overnight, low around 64. Mostly sunny tomorrow, high near 84. For tomorrow night, mostly clear, low around 57. Saturday, sunshine, high near 81. For Sunday, a chance of showers, partly sunny, high near 81.

0: 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Need You Tonight, In Excess. 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

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Good riddance. The Time of Your Life, Green Day. Before that, Daryl Hall, John Oates. Coming up, this is Billy Ocean, Gem 99 and 100.

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Only the Good Die Young start me off. Rolling Stones started off my final hour with you on this Thursday. Stevie Winwood coming up. 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

0: 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Steely Dan and Do It Again. Every little thing she does is magic. And Tony Pacelli till midnight tonight. I am a Cat fan, so I want to pass this along to you. The 5th annual Black Cat Extravaganza to benefit the Meshopan Cat Rescue will be held on Saturday at the Wyoming County Fairgrounds from 11 until 4. 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If approved, the kitten will go home with you. 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
0: Partly cloudy overnight, low around 64. Mostly sunny tomorrow, high near 84. For tomorrow night, mostly clear, low around 57. Saturday, sunshine, high near 81. For Sunday, a chance of showers, partly sunny, high near 81.
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Jim 99 to 100, Tony Basil and Mickey Queen and Somebody to Love, Tony Pacelli, final hour. One of the most popular MTV videos. 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

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Who's crying now? Time for me to leave you alone. Please don't cry. We've got music all night long for you, and then Eric Peterson will be here tomorrow morning at 6 a.m. Fran will be here after 10. Mike will be here after 3 o'clock, and I'll be back with the 70s at 7. Seals and Crofts, Gem 99 and 100.

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4: ABC News, I'm Dave Blacker. A possible change in a plea in a major murder case.
5: Just weeks before his state murder trial, sources say accused CEO killer Luigi Mangione plans to plead guilty in federal court. Sources tell ABC News the dramatic announcement is set for tomorrow at a hearing in downtown Manhattan.
4: ABC's Matt Rivers. Alarming reports about dangerous conditions on board the USS Abraham Lincoln aircraft carrier, including extreme exhaustion. It's serving a record-long deployment in the Middle East, more than 250 days without a port stop. Evacuations tonight in Ohio's Hamilton County as floodwaters rise along the Whitewater River. And Indiana Governor Mike Braun declaring a statewide disaster emergency today with floodwaters up to some rooftops. Vandalism at the World War II Memorial in Washington, D.C. Red paint on the walls and something poured into the fountain that made it bubble. Crews could be seen washing the paint this evening and trying to remove the suds. This is ABC News.
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7: Overnight looks mostly cloudy with a low near 59. Friday mostly sunny with a high near 85. For Friday night, increasing clouds with a low near 57. And Saturday mostly sunny with a high near 84.

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2: 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B.J. Thomas saw Mighty Clouds of Joy. 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And the Bee Gees wondered, how do you mend a broken heart? 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
2: ABC News, I'm Dave Packer. Growing concerns over conditions and stress levels aboard the USS Abraham Lincoln after a staggering 250 days at sea, including more than 200 consecutive days without a single port call. ABC senior Pentagon reporter Louis Martinez.
3: Essentially, the carrier has been on 24-hour combat operations. Yes, there was a lull in the fighting with the ceasefires and all that, but what we really have seen is that every day, continual operations, planes taking off on combat missions, on training missions, the ship sometimes even came under attack.
2: Sources telling ABC News alleged CEO killer Luigi Mangione could change his plea to guilty as early as Friday, with his state trial just weeks away. President Trump's hand-picked Kennedy Center board voting to close the center for 2 years for renovations, and according to Democratic Congresswoman Joyce Beatty, the board's also moving forward with adding Trump's name back somewhere on the building. This is ABC News.
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6: Overnight looks mostly cloudy with a low near 59. Friday, mostly sunny with a high near 85. For Friday night, increasing clouds with a low near 57. And Saturday, mostly sunny with a high near 84.

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4: ABC News, I'm Dave Packer. Sources tell us that accused CEO killer Luigi Mangione plans to plead guilty to federal charges in the morning. This just weeks before the start of a state murder trial. A defense strategy, ABC legal analyst Dan Abrams.
5: If he was ever going to have an argument about double jeopardy, this is the way to do it. Plead guilty in the federal case, make an argument in New York State where it's very protective against double jeopardy that he shouldn't be tried again.
4: Alarming reports about dangerous conditions on board the USS Abraham Lincoln aircraft carrier deployed in the Middle East for the better part of a year now. The report from the Military Times alleges at least one sailor attempted to go overboard. Senate Democrats say they've heard of water contamination and a shortage of basic supplies. Tennessee, Oklahoma, and Alabama all put prisoners to death Thursday. First time three men were executed by lethal injection in one day since 2010. This is ABC News.
6: Northeast PA weather. Overnight looks mostly cloudy with a low near 59. Friday mostly sunny with a high near 85. For Friday night, increasing clouds with a low near 57. And Saturday mostly sunny with a high near 84.

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8: ABC News, I'm Dave Packer. Growing concerns over conditions and stress levels aboard the USS Abraham Lincoln after a staggering 250 days at sea, including more than 200 consecutive days without a single port call. ABC senior Pentagon reporter Louis Martinez.
9: Essentially, the carrier has been on 24-hour combat operations. Yes, there was a lull in the fighting with the ceasefires and all that, but what we really have seen is that every day, continual operations, planes taking off on combat missions, on training missions, the ship sometimes even came under attack.
8: Sources telling ABC News alleged CEO killer Luigi Mangione could change his plea to guilty as early as Friday, with his state trial just weeks away. President Trump's hand-picked Kennedy Center board voting to close the center for 2 years for renovations, and according to Democratic Congresswoman Joyce Beatty, the board's also moving forward with adding Trump's name back somewhere on the building. This is ABC News.

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2: Northeast PA weather.
3: Overnight looks mostly cloudy with a low near 59. Friday, mostly sunny with a high near 85. For Friday night, increasing clouds with a low near 57. And Saturday, mostly sunny with a high near 85.

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4: 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This week, Casey takes you back to August 21st, 1982. That's when Gary U.S. Bonds was out of work. The Go-Go's took a vacation. The Human League wondered, "Don't You Want Me?" And John Cougar told a little ditty about Jack and Diane. You'll hear those songs, all the top 40 hits, and the long-distance dedications from August 21st, 1982, right here on American Top 40, the 80s.
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4: Casey Kasem has unlocked the American Top 40 vaults and is replaying original shows from the 80s. This week, Casey takes you back to August 21st, 1982. That's when Gary U.S. Bonds was out of work. The Go-Go's took a vacation. The Human League wondered, "Don't You Want Me?" And John Cougar told a little ditty about Jack and Diane. You'll hear those songs, all the top 40 hits, and the long-distance dedications from August 21st, 1982, right here on American Top 40, the 80s.
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7: ABC News, I'm Dave Packer. Sources tell us that accused CEO killer Luigi Mangione plans to plead guilty to federal charges in the morning. This just weeks before the start of a state murder trial. A defense strategy, ABC legal analyst Dan Abrams.
8: If he was ever going to have an argument about double jeopardy, this is the way to do it. Plead guilty in the federal case, make an argument in New York State where it's very protective against double jeopardy that he shouldn't be tried again.
7: Alarming reports about dangerous conditions on board the USS Abraham Lincoln aircraft carrier deployed in the Middle East for the better part of a year now. The report from the Military Times alleges at least one sailor attempted to go overboard. Senate Democrats say they've heard of water contamination and a shortage of basic supplies. Tennessee, Oklahoma, and Alabama all put prisoners to death Thursday. First time three men were executed by lethal injection in one day since 2010. This is ABC News.
9: Northeast PA weather. Overnight looks mostly cloudy with a low near 59. Friday mostly sunny with a high near 85. For Friday night, increasing clouds with a low near 57. And Saturday mostly sunny with a high near 84.

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6: ABC News, I'm Dave Packer. Growing concerns over conditions and stress levels aboard the USS Abraham Lincoln after a staggering 250 days at sea, including more than 200 consecutive days without a single port call. ABC senior Pentagon reporter Louis Martinez.
7: Essentially, the carrier has been on 24-hour combat operations. Yes, there was a lull in the fighting with the ceasefires and all that, but what we really have seen is that every day, continual operations, planes taking off on combat missions, on training missions, the ship sometimes even came under attack.
6: Sources telling ABC News alleged CEO killer Luigi Mangione could change his plea to guilty as early as Friday, with his state trial just weeks away. President Trump's hand-picked Kennedy Center board voting to close the center for 2 years for renovations, and according to Democratic Congresswoman Joyce Beatty, the board's also moving forward with adding Trump's name back somewhere on the building. This is ABC News.
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10: Overnight looks mostly cloudy with a low near 59. Friday mostly sunny with a high near 85. For Friday night, increasing clouds with a low near 57. And Saturday mostly sunny with a high near 84.

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0: There's a way to start a morning. Get your butt kicked by Edgar Winter. It's Free Ride on Gem 99 and 100. Hey, it's Eric. Welcome to the big radio broadcast on a Friday. It is also National Finance Awareness Day. Oh, I'm aware that I basically have no finances. National Creamsicle Day. It's also Love Your Bookshop Day. My daughter loves that. Also, National Tattoo Removal Day. Think about it. What do you want on there forever? 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Including the moles and all the little hairy parts that you shouldn't have. 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

0: Stevie Wonder, there goes Superstition for you on Gem 99 and 100. The iconic Women of Music, starring Ray Raddick, proud sponsor of France Cafe right here at Gem 99 and 100. And, of course, hosted by Gem's own iconic woman, Fran Pantuso. And Ray's multi-generational show of famous songs by iconic women, including timeless hits by Dolly Parton, Cher, Stevie Nicks, Tina Turner, Shania Twain, Janis Joplin, and many more, is going to be at the Theater at North in Scranton next Friday, the 28th at 7 o'clock. You can get your tickets now at the Theater at North.com. And again, remember, Iconic Women of Music is a proud sponsor of France Cafe right here at Gem 99 and 100. I've heard the previews. It sounds fantastic. Coming up, 38 Special, Phil Collins, Bon Jovi, and a forecast that's good till Sunday. Details next.
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2: 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B.J. Thomas saw Mighty Clouds of Joy. 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And the Bee Gees wondered, how do you mend a broken heart? 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
5: ABC News, I'm Sherry Preston. A plea deal to be discussed today, and Luigi Mangione's

0: Military officials are pushing back on reports of the Navy Times and Stars and Stripes that say several sailors have tried to go overboard the USS Abraham Lincoln because of record-long deployments. Defense Secretary Pete Hegseth says the reports are completely misrepresented. Forecasters say more than a foot of rain fell Wednesday in parts of Indiana, leading to the flash floods and water rescues. Indiana Governor Mike Braun declaring a state disaster emergency. This is ABC News.
1: Northeast PA weather.
2: Bright, mostly sunny day today. Temps going to hover around 84. Slight chance of a shower in the early morning hours tonight as temps dip to 60. Mostly cloudy on Saturday morning, then becoming sunny and temps bumping back up to 84. Slight chance of a shower in the early morning hours of Saturday night. We'll see 63. And showers likely on Sunday, maybe a midday thunderstorm. We'll see 81.

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1: You broke my heart because I couldn't dance. You didn't even want me around. And now I'm back to let you know I can really shake 'em down.

28 special that goes Caught Up in You on Gem 99 and 100. We have survived a week. It is a Friday. Thank goodness. Tim, congratulations. We have burrowed our way through another week with these god-awful jokes without one single lawsuit. Better step up your game, buddy. Here we go. I dreamed I worked in a muffler factory. Yeah, I woke up exhausted. How did the hamburger introduce his girlfriend? Meet Patty. My coffee was seen filing a police report because it got mugged. God, that's bad. Bad. And finally, how do birds learn to fly? They wing it. Coming up, Poison, Guess Who, and Prince. Coffee got mugged? Awful. Kiss, when the music's back next.

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There's a golf tournament coming up to benefit the Triton Hose Company in Tunkhannock. 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

0: He purposely wrote songs that repeated the chorus and the words over and over and over and over because when he worked in a record store, people came in asking for a song. They couldn't think of it. All they could come up with was the words that they repeated. True story. KC and the Sunshine Band. It's Get Down tonight on Gem 99 and 100. It is this weekend, the annual St. Carlo Acutis Parish Family Fest this Saturday and Sunday at the St. Anthony of Padua Church, Rebecca Street in Troop. Now, on Saturday, we're talking a bunch of really traditional and ethnic foods going to be available. They're going from 3 to 9 with live music from Cosmic Kids. They're there 4 to 8. That's on the church grounds. Now, on Sunday, everything moves indoors. And you know what? Weather is going to be perfect for both of these things. St. Anthony's Hall, where bingo is going to begin about 1 o'clock. Doors open at noon with basket raffles, 50-50, and apparently a special bingo food menu. I want to know what's on that. I'm invited. I guess I should go. By the way, all are invited, as are you. Again, Rebecca Street Troop, St. Anthony Padua Church. Check it out. The big fest going on this weekend. Okay. Billy Joel, Don Henley, Talk Talk, and some celebrity birthdays we must discuss next.
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When asked how he was doing in an interview I was watching, he said, I feel fine. Basically, what he's got, they used to call water on the brain. Now they got this great, big, long, serious description. Billy Joel, Just the Way You Are there on Gem 99 and 100. Hey, it's Eric. Welcome. It is August 14th. And if it's your birthday, happy birthday. You'll be glad to know that you share your birthday with famous people such as the guy from Lansing, Michigan. We're talking an iconic guy in the world of basketball. He played for the Lakers. His name? Magic Johnson. A guy who's known for his skills on the football field and his deep-rooted faith. In fact, he has made humongous strides both in sports and philanthropy and bringing out the good word. His name? Tim Tebow. A native of Waco, Texas. Isn't that where the Gaines family renovates all those houses? Yeah, multifaceted talent. His early days were actually spent in Disneyland's Magic Shop. He eventually did a whole bunch of banjo music and the world of stand-up comedy superstar Steve Martin's birthday today. And widely recognized for her talent and beauty, the American actress who's made significant contributions to the world of cinema in her Academy Award-winning role in Boomerang, also Monsters Ball, X-Men, her name, Halle Berry. And if it's yours too, happy birthday from all of us at Gem 99 and 100. Madonna, When the Music Comes Back, and a forecast that's beautiful till Sunday. There we go. Details next.

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1: Hi, this is your Polka Maniac, Carl Subcina. If you're looking for some super polka music on a Sunday morning, well, look no further, because we have it right here on the Polka Connection, Sunday mornings from 9 till 11 on Gem 99 and 100. It's the coolest polka show on the radio. We'll have the very best in polka music, dedications, and a whole lot of mirth and merriment. And this week on the Polka Connection Triple Play, I'll feature rhythm and sound. And don't forget, if you'd like a request on a future broadcast, just send me an email to polka@

0: in the case against Luigi Mangione.
1: Just weeks before his state murder trial, sources say accused CEO killer Luigi Mangione plans to plead guilty in federal court. Sources tell ABC News the dramatic announcement is set for at a hearing in downtown Manhattan. Mangione faces two federal counts of stalking, resulting in the death of UnitedHealthcare CEO Brian Thompson, gunned down in Manhattan in 2024.
0: ABC's Matt Rivers. Defense Secretary Pete Hegseth says reports of sailors trying to jump overboard the USS Abraham Lincoln aircraft carrier are completely misinterpreted. The accounts printed in the Navy Times and Stars and Stripes. President Trump plans to highlight his record on crime and safety during a visit to Long Island, New York today. He'll visit the Nassau County Police Academy. This is ABC News.
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4: Bright, mostly sunny day today. Temps going to hover around 84. Slight chance of a shower in the early morning hours tonight as temps dip to 60. Mostly cloudy on Saturday morning, then becoming sunny and temps bumping back up to 84. Slight chance of a shower in the early morning hours of Saturday night. We'll see 63. And showers likely on Sunday, maybe a midday thunderstorm. We'll see 80.

0: Before finding big pop success in England, lead singer of that band actually worked as a hospital porter, he said, out of financial desperation. Human League, Don't You Want Me on Gem 99 and 100. Hey, it's Eric. Welcome and happy Friday. Tim, we've made it through another week without getting a scary email about how terrible these jokes are. I haven't checked to see if there's any lawsuits filed, though, so get on that. I'll read these jokes and then run for cover. Here we go. I dreamed I worked in a muffler factory. I woke up exhausted. How did the hamburger introduce his new girlfriend? Meet Patty. My coffee was seen filing a police report because it got mugged. Oh, God. That's just terrible. And finally, how do birds learn to fly? They wing it. Coming up, I gotta read them. It's all I got. Fleetwood Mac, Michael Jackson, and Huey Lewis in the news. Yeesh. I want a new drug. Next.
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8: 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This week is from August 14th, 1971. That's when Tommy James was dragging the line. B.J. Thomas saw mighty clouds of joy. Blood, Sweat, and Tears wanted to go down gambling. And the Bee Gees wondered, how do you mend a broken heart? 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

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I'm Eric. Hi there. 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Hello!

went to see those guys at the Allentown Fairgrounds when they were exactly that lineup. That was awesome. They might have lost a step since then, but this year they're on their farewell tour, so go see them when you can. Feels like the first time it's Foreigner for you on Gem 99 and 100. Hey, Casey Kasem, got the time machine warmed up, taking us back in time, digitally remastered, sounding better than ever. The guy basically invented the Top 40 Countdown and the biggest one ever of all time, American Top 40 shows, both from 70s and 80s, will be done right here this Sunday. As a matter of fact, this weekend we travel back to August 14th, 1971 and August 21st, 1982. American Top 40 of the 80s airs from 11 a.m. to 3 p.m. on Sundays and American Top 40 of the 70s from 6 to 9 every Sunday evening right here at Gem 99 and 100. Coming up, Steve Miller Band, The Whispers, Nickelback, and a forecast that's sunny until Sunday. Details next.

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3: ABC News, I'm Sherry Preston. Accused CEO killer Luigi Mangione expected to plead guilty today to federal stalking charges related to the murder of UnitedHealthcare CEO Brian Thompson. Outside the courthouse, ABC chief investigative correspondent Aaron Katursky.
4: Mangione has maintained he is not guilty, but sources tell ABC News he is prepared to change his plea as he faces a mountain of evidence, including video of Thompson's murder, the killer approaching from behind and shooting him in the back. Police also said they pulled the murder weapon from his bag.
3: Mangione still faces murder and gun charges in state court. More rain overnight in parts of the Midwest, already facing flooding. Indiana under a state of emergency. Ohio also dealing with high water rescues and evacuations. A late summer heat wave gripping the central plains and southeast. 97 million Americans could face dangerous temperatures this weekend. Democrats demanding an investigation into reports that the crew of the USS Abraham Lincoln has been at sea so long, 200 days without a port call. This is ABC News.
5: Northeast PA weather. Bright, mostly sunny day today. Temps going to hover around 84. Slight chance of a shower in the early morning hours tonight as temps dip to 60. Mostly cloudy on Saturday morning, then becoming sunny and temps bumping back up to 84. Slight chance of a shower in the early morning hours of Saturday night. We'll see 63. And showers likely on Sunday, maybe a midday thunderstorm. We'll see 81.

0: First lines in the song, some people call me the space cowboy, the gangster of love, some people call me Maurice. He's referring back to characters and titles from his earlier songs, Space Cowboy, Gangster of Love, and Enter Maurice. He's not just kind of bouncing all over the place. It's got some meaning. Steve Miller Band, it's the Joker on Gem 99 and 100. It's Eric. Hi there. Tim's over there. Tim, I got to be honest. I haven't checked the emails, but so far this week, not one nasty email saying you stink with these jokes. Although I haven't checked the lawsuit envelope that happens to sit on the boss's desk, so I'm going to tell these jokes and then duck for cover. Here we go. I'm dreaming that I worked up in a muffler factory. I woke up exhausted. How did the hamburger introduce his new girlfriend? Meet Patty. Boy. My coffee was seen filing a police report. Why? Because it got mugged.
1: That's just terrible. It's terrible.
0: It's all I got, man. I got to read them. And finally, how do birds learn to fly? They wing it. Oh, coming up. Oh, man. Sting, Aerosmith, and Prince. 1999. Wing it. When we're back next.
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0: So the condition that he suffers from used to be called water on the brain. Okay, now they got a big, long explanatory name. But in an interview, he said, I feel fine, man. Hopefully he's good enough to do at least one more tour. Billy Joel, It's My Life on Gem 99 and 100. 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

0: As far as songs on Rumors, that one was kind of the most rockin' one, right? You Make Love and Fun, there goes Fleetwood Mac on Gem 99 and 100. Hey, it's August 14th, and if it's your birthday, happy birthday. You share your birthday with a native of Lansing, Michigan, an iconic figure in the world of basketball, played his entire career for the Lakers. His name, Irvin Magic Johnson. The guy known for his skills on the football field and his deep-rooted faith, he had significant strides in sports, philanthropy, and bringing the word to us common folks. His name, Tim Tebow. A native of Waco, Texas, multifaceted talent. Not only did he work as Disneyland's magic shop cashier, he played the banjo and eventually did movies and all kinds of big stuff with his comedy, his name, Steve Martin. And widely recognized for her talent and beauty, this American actress has made significant contributions to cinema, including her Academy Award winning Monsters Ball. She was also in Boomerang, loved that movie, and X-Men. Her name, Halle Berry. And if it's your birthday too, happy birthday again from all of us at Gem 99 and 100. Send us your birthdays. Quick link for the information right there at our website. James Brown, Steve Perry, Gap Band on the way, in a forecast that's loaded with sun except for Sunday. I'll tell you what I mean next.
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3: ABC News, I'm Sherry Preston. This morning, the man accused of gunning down healthcare CEO Brian Thompson is expected to plead guilty to federal stalking charges. The line outside the courtroom for Luigi Mangione's hearing are already long, and he won't be in the courtroom for hours. At least three people have been killed in the latest round of torrential flooding across the Midwest and Ohio Valley. ABC's Alex Perez is in Richmond, Indiana.
4: In Kentucky, torrential rains turn streets into rivers. In Indiana, the National Guard called in after the governor declared a statewide disaster emergency following days of relentless storms. Flash flooding swallowing entire neighborhoods, roads vanishing underwater, and at least three people dead because of the severe storms.
3: Maybe those sterile flies have been working. Agriculture officials say the New World screwworm infestation that was first detected in June appears to be waning. Only three cases remain active along the Mexican border in Texas. This is ABC News.
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6: Northeast VA weather.
7: Bright, mostly sunny day today. Temps going to hover around 84. Slight chance of a shower in the early morning hours tonight as temps dip to 60. Mostly cloudy on Saturday morning, then becoming sunny and temps bumping back up to 84. Slight chance of a shower in the early morning hours of Saturday night. We'll see 63. And showers likely on Sunday, maybe a midday thunderstorm. We'll see 81.

0: Song is about a vampire. You're going to hear it all different now from now on, right? Bonnie Tyler, Total Eclipse of the Heart on Gem 99 and 100. As a matter of fact, it was a vampire title in the title. Like the chorus would have said vampire song. Come on. It's me, Eric. That's Tim over there. Tim, we're all the way through a week. We're on a Friday morning, and not once have I gotten a bad email criticizing your god-awful jokes. Although, there is a lawsuit folder on my C drive here in the computer that I haven't looked at, so I'm going to avoid that. I'm going to tell these jokes and then duck and cover. Here we go. I dreamed that I was working in a muffler factory last night. I woke up exhausted. How did the hamburger introduce his girlfriend? Meet Patty. My coffee was seen filing a police report because it got mugged. Oh, God. That's just awful. Wow. Hey, look, it's all I got, man. I got to read them. Here we go. And why do birds learn how? See, you got me all horsed up here. How do birds learn to fly? They wing it. Ugh. Coming up, Hart, Dexy's Midnight Runner, and Corey Hart, the awful. Sunglasses at Night, when we're back next.
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Greece, it's the word. No, Friday is the word. Hello, you. I am Fran Pantuso. Happy Friday. Coming up, Beatles on the way, but right now, it is Prince on Jam 99 and 100.

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We bring back those memories with the American Top 40 shows with Casey Kasem. 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And American Top 40, the 70s, oh boy, do I love that show. 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A little something to look forward to. Forecast does include sunshine. We'll break it down for you. Full forecast is on the way, and Billy Joel is next.

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4: Northeast PA weather.
5: Mostly clear skies for tonight, with an overnight low of 56. Tomorrow, sunny and a high near 79. Tomorrow night, clear skies with a low of 57. And for Sunday, sunny with a high in the upper 70s.

0: The Reverb Sounds of David Essex and Rock on Gem 99 and 100. Something big is happening tomorrow that you might be interested in. The 5th annual Black Cat Extravaganza. It's all to benefit the Mashopan Cat Rescue. It's being held at the Wyoming County Fairgrounds. That's between Mashopan and Black Walnut. It's tomorrow. Goes on from 11 a.m. until 4 p.m. Activities will include a large basket raffle, kids games, a cornhole contest, a chicken barbecue sale by the Mashopan Volunteer Fire Department, and a car show that's being put on by NEPA Cars and Coffee. Admission is absolutely free, and there will be adoptable kittens right on site should you fall in love with one of these furry little creatures, and that's easy to do. You can fill out an application right there at the Fairgrounds. It's happening tomorrow. A reminder from Gem 99 and 100. I have John Cougar Mellencamp coming up next.
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7: Casey Kasem has unlocked the American Top 40 vaults and is replaying original shows from the 80s. This week, Casey takes you back to August 21st, 1982. That's when Gary U.S. Bonds was out of work. The Go-Go's took a vacation. The Human League wondered, "Don't You Want Me?" And John Cougar told a little ditty about Jack and Diane. You'll hear those songs, all the top 40 hits, and the long-distance dedications from August 21st, 1982, right here on American Top 40, the 80s.
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0: 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On a Friday, let's find a winner with Text for Treasure and the Pennsylvania Lottery. 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Yogurt popsicles. Boy, I love them. 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If you'd like to try and win with Text for Treasure, text me the words yogurt popsicle to 877-GEM-0104. That's 877-436-0104. Maybe you will win that 6-stack of tickets from the Pennsylvania Lottery with a bunch of chances to win. The Pennsylvania Lottery benefits older Pennsylvanians every day. You must be 18 years of age or older to play. Please play responsibly. Do not text and drive. When it is safe to do so, text me the words yogurt popsicle. I love them. 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I've got Denise Williams coming up next at Friends Cafe.
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0: Dancing on a Friday. I love it. Let's dance. David Bowie at Friends Cafe, where our show is brought to you in part by Packed House Productions, bringing us that show, Iconic Women of Music, starring Ray Raddick. They're a proud sponsor of Friends Cafe. We love having them on the show and being a great sponsor. Ray's multi-generational show of famous iconic women includes timeless hits from Dolly Parton, Cher, Stevie Nicks, Tina Turner, Shania Twain, Janis Joplin, and a whole bunch more. This great show is coming to the theater at North in Scranton. It is Friday, August 28th. Showtime is 7 o'clock. 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Going to be an amazing show. Packed House Productions, one of our incredible sponsors here at Friends Cafe. Forecast looks like a pretty good weekend. Sunshine and temps in the upper 70s. Full forecast is coming up, and I've got OMD, Orchestral Maneuvers in the Dark, next.
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4: Northeast VA weather.
0: Mostly clear skies for tonight with an overnight low of 56. Tomorrow, sunny and a high near 79. Tomorrow night, clear skies with a low of 57. And for Sunday, sunny with a high in the upper 70s. Yeah.

0: Jump 99 and 100 with a fine young cannibals. This has been underway all week. Tomorrow is the last day. It's the 164th annual Wayne County Fair. It's in Honesdale. It goes right through tomorrow. Enjoy classic fair fun with rides, farm animals, food, entertainment, and a whole bunch more. One low price, just $12. 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The fairgrounds are open at 9 a.m., and the midway and the rides, they start at noon. They go to 11 p.m. Bring the whole family to the Wayne County Fair. It's in Honesdale. It goes on right through tomorrow. Then that is the last day. If you want more information, just visit WayneCountyFair.com. That's a super family fun day, and you ought to attend the Wayne County Fair in Honesdale. A reminder from Jump 99 and 100. I've got the Doobie Brothers coming up next.
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3: 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This week is from August 14th, 1971. That's when Tommy James was dragging the line. BJ Thomas saw Mighty Clouds of Joy. Blood, Sweat, and Tears wanted to go down gambling. And the Bee Gees wondered, how do you mend a broken heart? 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

Doobie Brothers at Fran's Cafe. I am Fran, and they just released this brand new survey of the number one thing Americans want to do on vacation this summer. Get this. This new survey finds that dining out outranks sightseeing, shopping, and even going to the beach. Boy, I don't know. That's a close item for me with going to the beach and dining out. Those, I do love both. It is Taylor Dane at Fran's Cafe.

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It's Steve's Title and Tag on Tioga Street in Tunkhannock. Steve's Title and Tag. 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Northeast PA's greatest hits.

0: Jim 99 and 100 with Tom Petty at Fran's Cafe. I am Fran. I've loaded up the jukebox as you and I enjoy our little break in the day, our lunch hour. Coming up, Cyndi Lauper and Billy Joel is next at Fran's Cafe. Scranton, get ready to rock.
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0: 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Now, she's bringing that unforgettable energy back home to Pennsylvania. 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
0: Fran's Cafe, where I feel this guy is a bona fide big shot. 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What he does is select a fan or two from the back row, brings them up to the front row just for the experience. I love that. It's Billy Joel at Fran's Cafe.

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14: This is a special report from ABC News. I'm Sherry Preston. Lawyers for Luigi Mangione have just told a judge that he is pleading guilty in the federal case related to the killing of UnitedHealthcare CEO Brian Thompson. Mangione himself answering yes, if that was what he was agreeing to. Members of Brian Thompson's family are in the courtroom, including his widow Paulette, who appeared to be crying as the plea was entered. She is seated at the front of the courtroom. Executives from UnitedHealthcare are two rows behind them. Outside the court, dozens of people lined up for a glimpse of the defendant.
15: This is a very sympathetic defendant to a lot of people. This case has garnished a lot of public opinion and support. Typically, that is not supposed to sway the legal justice system in any way.
14: ABC legal analyst Shanna Lloyd. Now, the plea agreement is on federal charges only. He would still face murder and gun charges in the state case, which is to begin next month. This is ABC News.
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0: Mostly clear skies for tonight with an overnight low of 56. Tomorrow, sunny and a high near 79. Tomorrow night, clear skies with a low of 57. And for Sunday, sunny with a high in the upper 70s.

0: Gem 99 and 100 with the Queen of Soul, Aretha Franklin at Friends Cafe. There's a parish picnic that's happening this weekend. I've never been to it, but I think I'm going to stop this weekend. It's the annual St. Carlo Acutis Parish Family Festival. It's going on tomorrow and Sunday at St. Anthony of Padua Church. That's at 215 Rebecca Street. It's in Troop. Coming up tomorrow, a wide variety of traditional and ethnic foods are available from 3 until 9 p.m. Live music with Cosmic Kids from 4 until 8 p.m. right on the church grounds. Then on Sunday, the festival moves indoors to St. Anthony's Hall. That's for bingo. That starts at 1 o'clock. The doors will open at noon. Basket raffles, 50-50, and a special bingo food menu, too. Everyone's invited. It's happening in Troop, passing along the good word. 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

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I am Fran. Happy Friday. Music on the way from the Eagles. But right now, it is Kenny Loggins on Jeb 99 and 100. Coming up, we'll check out the car activities calendar.

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0: Genesis on Gem 99 and 100, where we roll out the car activities calendar, letting you know where car shows and car cruises are happening all over Gemland. So I have a couple to share with you. Coming up tonight, Montage Mountain Classics has their cruise. It's at McDonald's, the Southside Shopping Center, South Washington Avenue in Scranton. It's tonight from 6 until 9 p.m. Now, Sunday, the Villa Capri Cruisers, CCI, they have their 13th annual charity car show. It's for Marley's Mission. It's at a new location. It's at McDade Park. That's on Bald Mountain Road. It's in Scranton. There'll be food, music, and trophies. 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And looks like for these cruises and car shows, the weather is going to be ideal. Full forecast is coming up, and Delamitri is next.
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5: Northeast VA weather.
0: Mostly clear skies for tonight with an overnight low of 56. Tomorrow, sunny and a high near 79. Tomorrow night, clear skies with a low of 57. And for Sunday, sunny with a high in the upper 70s.

0: Gem 99 and 100 with Mr. Mister. So, are you a little bit of a gardener? I've only mastered cucumbers and tomatoes so far, but I'm looking to grow my garden, if you will. Well, there's some folks that know a lot about this. The Penn State Extension Master Gardeners of Wyoming County, they're currently accepting applications for the next Master Gardeners Basic Training Course that starts October 1st. 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

0: 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Hello, family and friends. I am Fran. Don't forget to join the polka maniac, Carl Semchina. 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Sunday morning is his show. 9 until 11 a.m., it's the Polka Connection. 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Coming up, Got the Police, next.
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0: Talking Heads on Jump 99 and 100, where we have magnificent features for the weekend. And that includes Sunday night, 9 o'clock, with Alan Waterhouse. He shares the classic hits from the Great American Songbook, 3 full hours. It's called Sinatra and Friends. You will hear singers like Dean Martin, Sammy Davis Jr., Barbara Streisand. Oh, I love the Streisand songs. Tony Bennett, as well as Michael Bublé and some other newer singers, too, who perform these great standards. And, of course, lots of songs from old Blue Eyes himself. Alan Waterhouse brings them out. The songs you don't hear on any other radio station, Sinatra and Friends. Join us this Sunday night, 9 o'clock, on Jump 99 and 100. Pretty good weekend forecast, might I add. We'll check out the details. That's on the way. And Huey Lewis and the News. Or next.
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0: Mostly clear skies for tonight with an overnight low of 56. Tomorrow, sunny and a high near 79. Tomorrow night, clear skies with a low of 57. And for Sunday, sunny with a high in the upper 70s.

Jump 99 and 100 with Tracy Chapman. A special reminder for golfers. There's a tournament that's coming up. It's all to benefit the Triton Hose Company number one in Tunkhannock. It's being held at Shadowbrook Resort. It is Saturday, September 12th. Now, the format is a four-person scramble with a shotgun start. That's at 1 o'clock. There's going to be prizes, raffles, contests, lunch, and a whole bunch more, with all the proceeds benefiting the fire department. So it's also not only an amazing time, it's for a great cause. To become a sponsor or register for the tournament, just call, got a pen, 570-991-0461. A great reminder from Gem 99 and 100, where we've got Joan Jett and the Blackhearts coming up next.

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Jefferson Starship and that girl, Jane, on Jump 99 and 100. That will do it for this girl, Fran. I love you for listening. My pal Mike Moran is coming in next, and he will have the commercial-free drive at 5. That's where he gets rid of the commercials and just plays more music for your ride home on a Friday. So as you're getting ready to rinse out your mug, put away the pens, and wave bye-bye to the boss, Mike is playing a string of music with no commercials, one hit after another. Mike Moran, he's coming in next. You enjoy the rest of your Friday. Have an amazing weekend. Maybe I will see you out and about. If not, I will see you back on Monday as you and I share it together on Jump 99 and 100. It is Michael Jackson.

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0: Leonard Skinner, Sweet Home Alabama, at Gem 99 and 100. Phil Collins at the top of the hour with Against All Odds. It's Mike Moran on the air till 7 o'clock. I am playing Northeast PA's greatest hits, and I've got some fun stuff this afternoon. About an hour from now, your Fun Friday Forgotten Oldie, another lost hit with a great story behind it. Then just after 4:30, launching you into the weekend with lots of music and no commercials, it's the Gem 99 and 100 commercial-free drive at 5. I get a kick out of promoting this every year. The Camptown races are back. They're coming Saturday, September 12th. I wish there was a song I could play for this. Oh, wait a minute. It's sponsored by the Camptown Civic Club, and events include the original 10K run, a 5K option, a relay race where two runners each run 5K, and a kids' fun run. 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Just type Camptown Races or sing it into there in the search tab. Cost for registration includes a race t-shirt and a full chicken barbecue meal. Chicken barbecue meals will also be available to the public. There will also be children's activities, vendors, and live music. All right, that's enough of that. Gem 99 and 100.
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Department, Green Bomb Spirit in the Sky here at Gem 99 and 100. Well, let's find out what kind of interesting things might have happened on this date in music history. Headed back to August 14th of 1962, the Beatles and their manager Brian Epstein made the decision to let go of drummer Pete Best. One day later, John Lennon and Paul McCartney would visit drummer Ringo Starr, who was finishing a three-month stint with Rory Storm and the Hurricanes, asking him to officially join the band. And speaking of the Beatles, on this date in 1985, Michael Jackson won a bid over Paul McCartney and Yoko Ono to own ATV Music's publishing catalog, which contained the rights to more than 4,000 songs, roughly 250 of which were Beatle compositions, penned by Lennon and McCartney. That move killed their friendship, really. Paul actually was friends with Michael Jackson before that, but this pretty much did that in. Coming up in just a couple of minutes, a look at your weekend weather forecast. Stick around.

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4: Partly cloudy tonight, low 59. For your Saturday, sunshine with a high of 82. Partly cloudy Saturday night, low 60. On Sunday, partly sunny, a chance of showers in the afternoon, and a high of 82. Showers are likely on Sunday night, mostly cloudy, low 66. And again, a chance of showers on Monday, otherwise partly sunny, with a high near 83.

0: Supertramp, Take the Long Way Home here at Gem 99 and 100. That big concert's happening tonight on Public Square in downtown Wilkes-Barre. It's a free summer concert, and it starts at 7 p.m. with a local opening act, followed by Dire Straits Legacy taking the stage at 8 o'clock. 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It's absolutely free. They do have information about parking and road restrictions on the official Wilkes-Barre City website. Check that out and have yourself a great time tonight on Public Square in Wilkes-Barre. Coming up, it's the Proclaimers.
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1: We've unlocked the vaults, and we're replaying Casey Kasem's American Top 40, the 70s. This week is from August 14th, 1971. That's when Tommy James was dragging the line. B.J. Thomas saw Mighty Clouds of Joy. Blood, Sweat, and Tears wanted to go down gambling. And the Bee Gees wondered, how do you mend a broken heart? You'll hear those hits and all the top 40 songs from August 14th, 1971, right here on American Top 40, the 70s.
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1: One, two, three, four.

That's Guns N' Roses and Patience here at Gem 99 and 100. I'm asking for your patience because you're just a few minutes away from the Fun Friday Forgotten Oldie. Now, if you were a fan of music back in the 1600s, you may remember this song, or part of it anyway. Stick around for the Forgotten Oldie, a great song and a great story behind it. That's just after 4. Right now, it's the Cars and Magic, Gem 99 and 100.

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It's Steve's Title and Tag on Tioga Street in Tunkhannock. Steve's Title and Tag. 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Northeast PA's greatest hits.

That's the Four Seasons on Gem 99 and 100, December 1963. Oh, what a night. Oh, what an afternoon we're having. Happy Friday, everybody. It's time for the Fun Friday Forgotten Oldie, and let me invite you to think back to your childhood. Do you recall a movie that was played just about every year? For us, it was a family event not to be missed. The Wizard of Oz, starring Judy Garland and an all-star cast. After theatrical releases in 1939, 1949, and 1956, it moved to commercial television well into the 90s. Now, we all knew when to anticipate the fun or scary scenes, and we knew every word of every song in the soundtrack. And maybe you figured out where I'm going. In 1967, a group who had risen from garage band status to regulars on TV music shows released a modern version of one of the classic tunes from the movie. Or was it really modern at all? The group, who had started out as the D-Men from Stamford, Connecticut, had recently changed their name to the Fifth Estate after a magazine that they had seen in Chicago. Their take on Ding Dong, the Witch is Dead definitely had the pop sound of the 60s, but the hook that made it work was actually taken from a piece by composer Michael Pretorius from 1612 called La Bourrée from his Tepeshire Suite.

Fifth Estate band member Wayne Wadhams, the singer and keyboard player, had been playing classical music in theaters between shows to earn some extra money. So he was familiar with the piece by Praetorius. With that classical flute bridge, the song peaked at number 11 in May of 1967. They were definitely a one-hit wonder band, but they did release another movie-related single, and we'll have a little snippet of that after today's Fun Friday Forgotten Oldie. Ding Dong, the Witch is Dead by the Fifth Estate on Gem 99 and 100.

Your Fun Friday Forgotten Oldie on Gem 99 and 100. The band was called The Fifth Estate, and they made a pop hit out of that song from the movie The Wizard of Oz. That was Ding Dong, the Witch is Dead, their only top 40 charting single. It peaked at number 11 in May of 1967. They did try it again with another movie tune from 1937, 2 years before Oz. Let's see if you recognize it.

was The Fifth Estate and Hi-Ho, taken from the Disney movie Snow White. It charted well in Canada, but not here in the United States. The Fifth Estate would record over 100 songs, had 13 singles released, but only one made it in the U.S. And it was your Fun Friday Forgotten Oldie. Join us again on Motown Monday for the soulful side of the Forgotten Oldie right after 4 o'clock, only here on Gem 99 and 100. I

0: That's Katrina and the Waves and Walking on Sunshine here at Gem 99 and 100. It's Mike Moran, and on a Friday afternoon, I'd like to fill you in on some of the events happening in Northeast PA over the weekend. Well, the 5th annual Black Cat Extravaganza is going to be held to benefit the Mashopin Cat Rescue tomorrow at the Wyoming County Fairgrounds. That's between Mashopin and Black Walnut from 11 a.m. until 4 p.m. Activities include a large basket raffle, kids games, a cornhole contest, a chicken barbecue sale by the Mashopin Volunteer Fire Company, and a car show put on by NEPA Cars and Coffee. Admission is free, and adoptable kittens will be on site stealing your heart. If you fall in love with one or more of them, you can fill out an application right there on the fairgrounds. And again, that's happening between 11 a.m. and 4 p.m. Coming up, a look at your weekend weather forecast. We'll check your news headlines from ABC and then get a kiss. I mean the group kiss. Rock and roll all night right after this.
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2: 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The Polka Connection is brought to you in part by Bednarski Furniture in Plymouth, the Polish Connection Restaurant in Plymouth, Tarnowski's Kielbasa in Nanticoke, Jimbo's Freeland Party Beverage in Freeland, Revelation Lifestyle and Mobility Center in West Pittston, and the Flory Insurance Agency in Clark Summit. 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
4: ABC News, I'm Brian Clark. Luigi Mangione's attorneys want the state murder charges dismissed after he pleaded guilty to two federal charges and admitted to killing UnitedHealthcare CEO Brian Thompson. ABC News legal analyst Brian Buckmeyer says the hopes for a dismissal of the state charges rest on double jeopardy claims.
5: What they're arguing is a distinction in terms of different evils and different harms. That if a state is being, a state is charging someone and the federal government is charging someone and they're charging them for the same evil or harm, that's double jeopardy.
4: Mangione faces life in prison on the federal charges. He'll be sentenced for those in December. President Trump today downplayed concerns expressed by family members of some sailors aboard the USS Abraham Lincoln aircraft carrier for the length of its deployment. It's been at sea for a record 9 months. A South Carolina judge moved the retrial of Alec Murdoch out of the county where it was first tried in 2023. This is ABC News.
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0: Partly cloudy tonight, low 59, for your Saturday sunshine with a high of 82. Partly cloudy Saturday night, low 60. On Sunday, partly sunny, a chance of showers in the afternoon and a high of 82. Showers are likely on Sunday night, mostly cloudy, low 66. And again, a chance of showers on Monday, otherwise partly sunny with a high near 83.
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1: I have faith, the faith, the faith. There's George Michael here on Gem 99 and 100. I don't know if it's just me, but it seems like the afternoon is flying by. It's almost quitting time, and my 9-to-5ers are just itching to get out the door. So we're going to start the serenade very shortly, and that would be the Gem 99 and 100 commercial-free drive at 5. 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

D-E-U-C-E, Deuce. That's Manfred Mann and Blinded by the Light here on Gem 99 and 100, where it's just a skosh after 5 o'clock. On a Friday afternoon, wrapping up your workday and your work week with a lot of music, we're smack dab in the middle of the Gem 99 and 100 commercial-free drive at 5. Vicky Sue Robinson on the way. We've got the Eurythmics coming up right now. It's Billy Idol and Rebel Yell. Gem 99 and 100.

0: Pat Benatar, Shadows of the Night, wrapping up the Gem 99 and 100 commercial-free drive at 5 on this Friday afternoon. We do it every weekday afternoon, right about the time my 9-to-5ers are getting ready to move out the door and get on that commute back home. 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Well, I'm going to tell you about what's going on this weekend here at the radio station. We've got two different classic American Top 40 countdowns with Casey Kasem, just like you heard them back in the day. We're going back to August 14th of 1971 to count the hits down from number 40 to number 1. Would it be cheating for me to tell you what the number 1 song was back then? I really want to tell you. Okay, here we go. Back to 1971, the number 1 song that week, How Can You Mend a Broken Heart by the Bee Gees. But we had lots of great music on the charts, and we've got lots of great information from Casey. So that's the 70s version of the show. We also have the 80s version. That is at 11 a.m. on Sunday, and that's going to be from August 21st of 1982. Oh, you want me to cheat on that one too? The number 1 song that week on the charts was Eye of the Tiger by Survivor. Check them both out. The classic American Top 40 countdowns from the 70s and the 80s every Sunday right here on Gem 99 and 100. Coming up, a quick look at your news headlines from ABC, a check on your weekend weather forecast, and then Men at Work.
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7: ABC News, I'm Brian Clark. As the war in Iran approaches 6 months, President Trump told a crowd at a police academy on New York's Long Island,
8: "Pretty soon I'll be declaring the Hormuz Strait a territory of the United States."
7: That was at an event touting lower crime numbers. Just to the west, Luigi Mangione pleaded guilty to one of New York City's most notorious crimes in recent memory. He admitted that he stalked and killed UnitedHealthcare CEO Brian Thompson. Mangione faces life in prison after his guilty plea. His defense lawyers now want state murder charges dismissed on double jeopardy grounds. President Trump asked the Supreme Court to allow construction on the White House ballroom to continue while it appeals a lower court order that halted construction. Major indexes closed the week lower on Wall Street after a report that American consumers spent less last month. Economists expected to see growth. This is ABC News.
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9: Northeast VA weather.
0: Partly cloudy tonight, low 59, for your Saturday sunshine with a high of 82. Partly cloudy Saturday night, low 60. On Sunday, partly sunny, a chance of showers in the afternoon and a high of 82. Showers are likely on Sunday night, mostly cloudy, low 66. And again, a chance of showers on Monday, otherwise partly sunny with a high near 83.

0: 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Gin Blossoms, before that, Found Out About You. I'm going to help you find out about things going on in Northeast PA this weekend, like the 164th Annual Wayne County Fair that's going on today, and it ends tomorrow. They have regular fair fun with rides, farm animals, food, entertainment, and more. But they've got this pay one price thing. It's $12. It covers parking, all-day rides, animals, shows, and most entertainment. Fairgrounds are open now. They open at 9 a.m. again tomorrow. And the rides in Midway will be open from noon until 11. It's a family-friendly event, and you can get more information at WayneCountyFair.com. Also, the 5th Annual Black Cat Extravaganza to benefit Meshopan Cat Rescue is being held at the Wyoming County Fairgrounds, and that is going on tomorrow from 11 a.m. until 4 p.m. You can actually adopt a kitten right there, and there's lots of activities for the entire family, including a chicken barbecue sale. All right, coming up in just a couple of minutes, I got Michael Jackson and his PYT, Pretty Young Thing.
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0: You're not thinking about a manic Monday. It's a fun Friday here at Gem 99 and 100. That's the Bangles, Van Halen before that, and Jump. Mike Moran here for less than an hour. Tony Pacelli coming up to launch you into the weekend, starting at 7 o'clock with his world-famous 70s at 7, followed by the 80s at 8, and, of course, Northeast PA's greatest hits right up until midnight. In just a few minutes, we'll run down some more events going on in Northeast PA this weekend. Also coming up right after these commercials, I've got music from ELO.
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2: Casey Kasem has unlocked the American Top 40 vaults and is replaying original shows from the 80s. This week, Casey takes you back to August 21st, 1982. That's when Gary U.S. Bonds was out of work. The Go-Go's took a vacation. The Human League wondered, "Don't You Want Me?" And John Cougar told a little ditty about Jack and Diane. You'll hear those songs, all the top 40 hits, and the long-distance dedications from August 21st, 1982, right here on American Top 40, the 80s.
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That's Lionel Richie all night long here at Gem 99 and 100. Mike Moran with you on this Friday afternoon. Some more great activities happening in Northeast PA this weekend. Well, tonight, it's the free summer concert on Public Square in downtown Wilkes-Barre. As a matter of fact, it kicks off at the top of the hour with the opening act. And then at 8 o'clock, it's Dire Straits Legacy taking the stage. Admission is absolutely free. Bring a lawn chair, bring a blanket. Enjoy some time with your friends and some great music on Public Square tonight. Again, it starts at 7 o'clock. There's a fundraiser flea market and bake sale. It's happening tomorrow and Sunday. Tomorrow from 8 a.m. to 6 p.m. and then on Sunday, 8 a.m. to 2 p.m. at St. Peter and Paul Parish's Bernadine Hall, 13 Hudson Road in Plains. Local food trucks will be on hand. And one more, the annual St. Carlo Acutis Parish Family Festival is being held tomorrow and Sunday at St. Anthony of Padua Church, 215 Rebecca Street in Troop. Now, tomorrow, there's a wide variety of traditional and ethnic foods available from 3 p.m. to 9 p.m. and live music from Cosmic Kids from 4 to 8 on the church grounds. Then, on Sunday, the festival moves indoors to St. Anthony's Hall for bingo, beginning at 1 p.m. The doors open at noon. They'll have basket raffles, 50-50, and a special bingo food menu. You are invited to attend. Coming up, a look at your news headlines from ABC, a check on your weekend weather forecast, and then some Fleetwood Mac.

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4: ABC News, I'm Brian Clark. The FBI says homicides fell by 18% last year and dropped to their lowest level since the 1950s. President Trump on New York's Long Island said the federal government should get the credit.
5: We get no credit for it because they say, well, we get no credit for it. They like to take all the credit, but everyone knows.
4: A three-judge panel of the Ninth Circuit Court of Appeals ruled that the president's goal of ending gender-affirming care is not improper and cannot form the basis for quashing a subpoena against a provider of medical treatment for transgender teens. The Army's grounded all Apache helicopter flights as it tries to determine what caused a crash during a training exercise this week in Texas that killed two crew members. Luigi Mangione faces life in prison after pleading guilty to two federal charges in connection with the killing of UnitedHealthcare CEO Brian Thompson. He admitted to stalking and killing Thompson. His lawyers now want state charges dismissed. This is ABC News.
6: Northeast PA weather. Partly cloudy tonight, low 59, for your Saturday sunshine with a high of 82. Partly cloudy Saturday night, low 60. On Sunday, partly sunny, a chance of showers in the afternoon and a high of 82. Showers are likely on Sunday night, mostly cloudy, low 66. And again, a chance of showers on Monday, otherwise partly sunny with a high near 83.

0: That's Tears for Fears on Gem 99 and 100. Everybody wants to rule the world. Not me. I just want to get out of here at 7 o'clock. It's Mike Moran, and I do want to remind you about some of the great programming that you'll hear this weekend on the radio station. Starting tomorrow morning at 8 o'clock with a magical mystery tour with the Beatles, Northeast PA's longest-running Beatles show that runs from 8 until 10. 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

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It is all right now. I gotta go, but I'm leaving you in good hands. Tony Pacelli coming up at the top of the hour. I'll be back Monday afternoon at 3 o'clock right after my buddy, my pal, Fran Pantuso. Have yourself a great night, a fantastic weekend. Please stay safe and stay cool. Here's Belinda Carlisle now. Heaven is a place on earth. Gem 99 and 100.

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0: Gem 99 and 100, Rod Stewart and Maggie May, Stevie Wonder and I Wish. I'm Tony Pacelli, 70s at 7 for our Friday. The weekend is here. Looks like it's going to be a 75-25% weekend. I'll explain that a little bit later on. Maggie May, written by Rod Stewart from the album Every Picture Tells a Story. In 2004, Rolling Stone ranked at number 130 on the 500 Greatest Songs of All Times. 2017, the Mercury Records single was inducted into the Grammy Hall of Fame. Now, the song was first released as the B-side of Reason to Believe, but soon radio stations began flipping it over and playing Maggie May, and that became the most popular song. Now, as far as Rod Stewart is concerned, he said at first he didn't think much of Maggie May. He said that's because the record company didn't believe in the song. He said he didn't have much confidence then, so he figured it was best to listen to the guys who knew better. What he learned? Sometimes they do, and sometimes they don't. Updated weather forecast, Bob Seger coming up. 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
0: Partly cloudy skies overnight, low around 60. Sunshine tomorrow, high near 84. For tomorrow night, a chance of showers, partly cloudy, low around 62. Sunday, a slight chance of showers and thunderstorms in the afternoon, mostly cloudy, high near 82. And for Monday, a chance of showers, partly sunny, high near 80.

FM 99 and 100 Supertramp, Breakfast in America, The Knack, My Sharona, Tony Pacelli, Tilt, Midnight Tonight, Breakfast in America, title track from the 1979 album Breakfast in America, was written by Rick Davies and Rogers Hodgkin. It was a top 10 hit over in the UK, only peaked at number 62 on the Billboard Hot 100 back in January 1981. Billboard writer David Farrell praised John Helwell's Benny Goodman flavored clarinet solo. Drizzle rated it as Supertramp's ninth greatest song. Graf rated Breakfast in America as Supertramp's fifth best song. Record World predicted that AOR Pop Radio will make sure that it would become a hit and also played on radio stations. Are you ready? Now, you, this is easy for you to figure out. In the mornings only. I don't know. Tom Petty coming up. Gem 99 and 100. Maybe the word breakfast in America. Who knows?

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